it's all in the pages, maybe it's all underneath. Maybe it's better to keep it. There's nothing in love but defeat. Been in this winter for ages, feels like I've never been free. Maybe I'm just gonna say it, tell you I love you at least.

0: 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I have a hangover, which never helps, but I feel like today is the first day since I left him that I feel lonely. And I never feel lonely. I love being on my own. I always prefer being on my own and being with people. And I feel like maybe I've been like overcompensating and being out and stuff like that to keep my mind off of it. And I feel like today I'm home and I want to be at home. I just want to watch TV and curl up in a ball and be in my sweats and stuff like that. I just feel really lonely. Frightened that I might feel like this a lot.
1: 晚上十点钟，忙碌了一整天，每个人都需要休息一下。还在开车的你，千万不要疲劳驾驶哦，找个地方小睡一会儿再上路吧。我是田雅霍，您现在收听的是警察广播电台。

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